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0: On the way, we're going behind the song with Billy Currington. We're going to find out which one of his hits he said the idea must have been buried in his heart.
1: Buried in his heart. Thank God that he unburied it. So what song is it? We're going to tell you and play it.

0: story behind the music. Behind the Song with Robin Holly.
1: And we have Billy Currington joining us to go behind the scenes with one of our favorites from him. It's called It Don't Hurt Like It Used To.
2: So what is the story behind the song?
3: It must be buried deep in my heart where the lyrics started coming out from, because it wasn't anything that was on the top of my head that afternoon. It wasn't anything I pre-thought about, what can we write this day or anything like that. It was just Carrie started playing that guitar.

0: Have you ever been front row at a concert, super desperate to get a high five from the artist or a handshake?
1: No.
0: Never.
1: Never
0: wanted a hand slap from an artist?
1: I did. I've wanted a hand slap. I've never wanted it like as bad as the guy that I know who you're talking about. The guy in the video that you posted on our page. He is into it.
0: I feel bad that Hardy did not see this guy though. Because this person that was the most diehard about getting to touch Hardy at the show. And I felt bad that Hardy left him hanging. I don't think he actually saw him.
1: I don't think he saw him, but how could you miss him? Go see this guy's face. If this is you, dude, tag yourself in it. Because, like, maybe Hardy will give you a shout-out or something like that.
0: But it's on our TikTok right now, @RobAndHollyShow.

0: This is crazy. Coming up in just a few minutes, what did a hospital refuse to allow a woman to name her baby? Can they even do that?
1: I don't think they can do that. Like, this is a free country. You can name your kid Cupcake if you want, you know? Is the name Cupcake? That's actually a cute name for a baby.
0: I don't recommend
1: baby it. Baby Cupcake? I mean, come on.
0: When you're in high school and you got to tell people your name's Cupcake, that's probably not going to go over well.

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0: New York.

0: So what did a hospital refuse to allow a woman to name her baby? I didn't even know a hospital could do this. I thought you could name your kid whatever you want.
1: Yeah, the hospital took a stand and they're like, we're not doing it. Okay, here is the name. Okay, I'm gonna spell it for you, and then you can try to pronounce it.
0: Okay.
1: The first letter is X.
0: Okay.
1: Then F R G O L S Z Z Z X Y.
0: They just jumbled up a bunch of letters.
1: It looks like if I just hit the keyboard on a computer, like
0: this is what
1: like,
0: this
1: that's
0: is,
1: what it would come up
0: this
1: with.
0: Is when I give my son my phone and he tries to text my wife. Then he's like, yeah, you pick the name. Text it to your mom. Zer is like when there's an X, it normally sounds like a Z, right? So is it Zerfrogolski?
1: Something like that, yeah. We can't even say it. The hospital was like, absolutely no. They claimed that names with an X followed by a consonant are not allowed.
0: I think they're probably making the right choice here. I don't know if they can stop you, but Zerf Golzi. It's not going to be that person's name.
1: One day, 20 years from now, that baby will go back to that hospital as an adult and be like, I just want to say thank you.
0: Yeah, yeah.
1: You know? Thank you.

0: 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And you would think that for a guy like Luke Combs, songwriting just comes super easy. So is it a challenge? We're going to find out from Luke Combs when he tells us coming up.
1: If you showed up, I wouldn't let you in.

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0: Well, Luke Combs has got a brand new song called Be By You. But before we play it, we asked Luke Combs, is it hard to write songs? What are the challenges?
1: Writing songs can be difficult, but it's like, it's what I love to do. It's what the guys I write with love to do. So we always enjoy the challenge, right? But it's like, it's having a challenge outside of like the challenge that is writing a song for me or for my records. That's the thing that we don't get to do very often, or that I don't get to do at least very often. My songwriting buddies do it every day, but it's not something that I always get to do. So I like, you know, I like using, you know, my creativity for something else, for some other project, whether it's let's write with another artist for their album or whatever. And it's not going to have me in the song or anything. Let's just try to write a great song for, you know, who, artist A, B, or C. And so that's, I really like doing that kind of stuff.
0: Here it is.

0: I haven't told you about what's going on at my house. So the neighbors across the street.
1: There's always something crazy.
0: There's always something.
1: Every day.
0: We live out in the country. The neighbors across the street have got a ton of trees in front of their house. It's great. I can't see their house.
1: You guys can't see each other's homes, right?
0: I don't even know that the neighbors are there.
1: That's beautiful. That's exactly what you want.
0: Let me tell you how many times a day I'm probably walking outside in my underwear. You know, like something happens, I'm in my underwear. Okay. I can hear the cars come. All right. When they are infrequently coming, I can hear and I go, oh. And then I run inside my house or I hide behind something. Okay. I mean, there's so many times I'm braless. I'm just out there living my best life out in the country. I'm countrying it up. And the neighbors are cutting down their trees.
1: Why?
0: They're cutting them down. They've already cut down all the ones.
1: Why do they want to see your house?
0: They want
1: you in your underwear.
0: They want it to be landscaped.
1: It's already landscaped.
0: I don't understand. Don't ask me why to think how they think. I don't know.
1: Just tell them to put some wood chips down and trim the trees a little bit, maybe. That'll look landscaped and then not ruin the privacy fence of trees.
0: Should I offer to buy them like fancy rocks or something to put around the trees?
1: I go get a truckload of mulch and be like, throw it around the trees and be like, there you go, landscape done.
0: I was like, do you even know? Do you want to see? Why would you want to look at our house? Now, their house, I get, they got a fancy house.
1: They want people to see the house because it's fancy.
0: Yeah. Well, they cut enough trees now, but I still can't see their house from the angle that I'm at because I'm down a little ways. If they could just not cut any more trees, it would be amazing. Like, amazing amazeballs.
1: Save the trees.
0: And they would still be able to see their house. You wouldn't be able to see me in my underwear or braless. You don't want to see that.
1: Nobody does.
0: Nobody does.
1: Maybe.
0: Thanks a lot.
1: I'm sorry. I'm like your brother, dude. I can't. I'm not supposed to.
0: I'm just saying, like, just, you know, if you got trees in your yard, party people, leave them trees up. Also, sound barrier. You know, you can have bigger parties then.

0: All right, if you have kids between the ages of 6 and 12, you're going to want to hear what they say about vacations coming up and probably take some notes on this.
1: You got to take notes? Kids on vacations? What do they even know?
0: Oh, you're going to want, if you want to make your kids happy, you want to hear what they're saying, you're going to take notes on what they're saying about vacations.
1: Okay, we'll find out.

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1: Have you ever felt like you were living just a B or B plus life? 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Is it? I'm Susie Welch. 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

0: So if you have kids between the ages of 6 and 12, you're going to want to hear what they say about going on vacation and maybe take some notes here, because they're saying that when it comes to the perfect vacation,
1: okay,
0: kids want to go to zoos with every animal.
1: Okay.
0: Write that down. Then they want to have slides from their room to a pool.
1: Oh, that sounds nice.
0: That sounds, I don't know if I've ever seen that before.
1: I don't know, but that's a great idea.
0: And then they also want ice cream for every meal. This is the perfect vacation for a 6-year-old to a 12-year-old, they say.
1: There was a study done, and this is what they all decided.
0: Yeah.
1: I feel like that sounds like a Disney situation, doesn't it?
0: We had, when
1: you
0: we did
1: go
0: our...
1: to Animal Kingdom. And then you could do the slide. I don't think they have slides from your rooms to the pool, but every resort has a pool. And you could probably get ice cream for every meal. Sounds about right.
0: I wouldn't recommend it. Maybe like you could do it. Maybe you could do it once per day for dessert for a couple days.
1: Yeah, why you gotta be such a buzzkill?
0: Every meal?
1: Like, yeah, the no fun dad. You can make a meal out of ice cream if you try hard enough.
0: I don't know about that. We had ice cream on almost every night of our vacation. And I thought that was excessive. We did it every night for like 5 nights in a row.
1: And did it change your life? Are you a different man because of it?
0: No.
1: You were happier in the moment, I bet.
0: It was a good time, but I felt a little bloated for a while.
1: Yeah, that's because you're lactose intolerant.

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0: So out of all 50 states, which one do you think you should live in to possibly add 8 years to your life?
1: 8 years? 8 years?
0: Yeah.
1: Do you get to choose which years? I want my 20s back.
0: Well, that's not how this works. It's not a time machine.
1: Yeah, well, someone should figure this out because I literally want the age of 22 to whatever plus 8 is.
0: No, what I'm talking about, like, maybe adding 75.
1: Oh, the old years?
0: That's true, yeah. You're like, maybe if I lived in this state, I'll die at 80. But maybe live in this state, I'll live till 88.
1: In a diaper years? Great. No, I don't know. All right, well, we'll find out what state you get to live in.

0: So out of all 50 states, which one should you live in to possibly add 8 years to your life? I guess there are states that are healthier than others. So they're saying there's one that's very healthy and could add up to 8 years to your life.
1: Just side note, realize that it's the last years. You don't get to choose which years you get added to it.
0: We're not talking about time machines here.
1: Now, I would have guessed, if you would have been like, Holly, guess, money is riding on it, I would have said 100% it's Hawaii. Hawaii is pretty healthy. I feel like you would add.
0: Yeah, and
1: like,
0: you're outside all the time. Probably, yes. Probably just exercising and living and surfing, doing all that fun stuff.
1: Yeah, guess what? You never guess. I feel like you'd never guess it in a bazillion years.
0: What is it? Which one is
1: Vermont.
0: Vermont?
1: Vermont.
0: What are they doing there that's making them so healthy?
1: Skiing, probably. I don't ski.
0: Do don't that they in other places?
1: Ski a lot in Vermont. I don't know. They said they have a lot of health food stores. They have clean air and they have parks. I feel like also Hawaii has these things.
0: I think this is just one of these fake stories run by the Vermont tourism
1: probably
0: organization, because they're like, no one wants to live. We got to get more people over here.
1: Maybe.

0: Can I tell you the worst thing about going to concerts?
1: What? There's nothing bad about it.
0: No, no, no. Let me tell you. I figured it out.
1: The price tag. That's the worst part.
0: Oh, that is difficult. When we were at the show the other night, I saw so many cute outfits, and now I have to go shopping. Like, I was like, oh my God, that's so cute. And then I literally mentally logged every single cute thing that I saw, and I'm like, now I have to upgrade my wardrobe. Like, that's the equivalent of what's happening.
1: Apparently, so like, I need to get a pair of overalls.
0: Oh, yeah. The overalls on your friend.
1: Saw a lot of those. Yeah.
0: I was like, they look really good. Black overalls with a black shirt. Come on.
1: He pulls it off. I feel like it's not something that I could pull off. I feel like I'd look like I'm dressing up for Halloween or something.
0: He looks really good on them. And I feel like, yeah, sometimes it is like the attitude that you have when you're wearing the clothes. Like my sparkle pink Crocs. I can't wear them all the time, but sometimes I can, because I'm feeling sparkle pink Crocs.
1: Gotta be feeling that outfit.

0: Coming up in our WTF headlines, we're going to try to find out why a woman chose to live in a tree for 2 years. And I'm not even talking about a tree house, just a tree.
1: On the branch?
0: I don't know how it's possible. That must have been a big tree.
1: All right, we're going to find out and get the whole story and on the way. Hangs his

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0: It's Robin Holly's WTF Headlines.
1: This one says, woman lives in tree for 2 years. And now this is not even a tree house. This is just a tree. And she was... This hits home for you right now, doesn't it? We talked about
2: it does,
1: your neighbors because... cutting down trees, and she was protesting someone cutting down a 180-foot redwood tree, which, you know, those giant ones?
2: It's 1,000 years old.
1: Yeah, don't cut that.
2: 1,000 years old. It's still living. It's still standing. And these people are like, this lumber company is like, they're just wanting to cut it down. For 2 years, like, props to her.
1: How are we just finding out about this? She lived in this tree from 1997 to 1999.
2: It's amazing. And then, by the way, she finally had an agreement with this lumber company to leave the tree standing and all the surrounding trees.
1: Yeah, that's what you have to do at your neighbor's house. You got to go lay in the yard.
2: In their tree. I feel like they're going to arrest me. Can I chain myself to their tree?
1: Yeah, that's what you have to do. That's what the protest is. Go chain yourself to the trees.
2: Do you think I should create a social media situation with it?
1: Totally.
2: I don't know. I want these people to like living across from me.
1: Oh, they're not going to like you at all. But-

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My baby.

0: We do have another great stand-up comedian coming up in our last laugh. And also, why is a horse who's never won a race getting super popular?
1: All right, you said it. You said the word horse. It's not my fault this time, bringing it up. Does
0: You're right.
1: count, the horse count? If you brought it up?
0: No, doesn't count.
1: Okay, good.
0: But you also just mentioned it twice after I said it, so.
1: Well, we'll talk about it coming up.

0: 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Popular?
1: So the Odyssey app is perfect for me.
0: Always live for the underdog. 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
2: No. This is now an old horse. The horse retired in 2004. But apparently, now there's like a game, like a video game, and the horse is now winning in the video game, and now everyone loves this horse because she has perseverance.
0: Who wants to play a video game? I used to play a lot of car racing games, but I don't think a horse racing game would be something I would buy to play.
2: You want to know one of the reasons why she's so popular? This horse, it's a girl horse, by the way, is because when she was a racehorse, she famously wore a Hello Kitty like mask. So in the video game, she's wearing a Hello Kitty mask, and now everybody loves it. The horse, because she's wearing a Hello Kitty mask.
0: Oh well, at least you know the horse lost all 113 of her races.
2: Looking adorable.
0: She can win.

0: It's the Last Laugh with Rob and Holly.
1: And our next stand-up comedian is the very funny Jono Zalay. And knock on wood, I've never gotten called in for jury duty.
2: Oh, knock on wood, because nor have I.
3: People hate jury duty. I think jury duty suffers from a branding problem. I think more people would go to jury duty if it was called True Crime Fantasy Camp. People love true crime, but they hate jury duty. By far the most common excuse I heard was like, I have a job. I can't miss work for that long. I wish people could hear themselves. You want to go to work? You're choosing to do this. Not only is every employer required to let you go to jury duty, a lot of them will pay you to do it. You're getting a paid vacation to go to murder mystery party. You're saying no? How dare you?

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1: Hey! My dad is bringing home the best birthday cake ever!
2: It was my fifth birthday.

0: My dad was bringing home the cake.
1: Should have been here a half hour ago.
0: The cake never made it, and neither did my dad.
2: 911, what's your emergency?
0: That was the day a drunk driver killed my dad.
3: Daddy?
0: Impaired drivers take lives. Think.
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0: 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Thank you so much for listening.
1: Oh boy.
0: And I know that I was the one to bring it up first, but it is time for Holly's Horse Count. And what you need to do, even if I bring up horses, if I'm the one who brings it up, you have to change the subject.
1: Oh, wait, what?
0: I think that's what you're supposed to do.
1: Yeah.
2: No, if you bring it up, I'm like,

When you finally find your thing, you want the whole world to know about that thing. So you use a thing called Canva to make it an even bigger and better thing. Whether you want to create flyers for that thing, make presentations for that thing, or design merch for that thing, you can do anything. So people can see your thing, feel your thing, love your thing. The next thing you know, it's a thing. Canva, the thing that makes anything a thing.

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Back in the day, Potts Farm was a place to go. 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Jumped the barbed wire, spread the word. Light the bonfire and call the girls. 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Jack and Jim were a few good men. 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And all this small town, he said, she said. 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Watch your mouth. 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I'm tired of talking, man. Y'all ain't listening. Them old

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1: Maracana, extra time, Germany versus Argentina. Lionel Messi chasing the ghost of Maradona had carried Argentina here. Now he was running on fumes. Andre Schürrle drove down the left, swung it across. Mario Götze, 22 years old, just brought on, chested it down with his left, volleyed it across his body with his right. Goalkeeper Sergio Romero couldn't reach it. Germany 1, Argentina 0. Coach Yogi Löw told Götze before sending him on, "Show the world you're better than Messi." Germany, world champions for the fourth time, the first European nation to win in the Americas. Götze became immortal. Football is a few seconds sometimes.
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2: Last minute of extra time, tied 1-1. Ghana playing for the entire continent. Had a header arrowing toward the empty Uruguayan net. Luis Suarez, standing on the line, threw his hands up and palmed it away. Red card, penalty. Suarez walked off, then turned to watch from the tunnel. Osamoah Gyan stepped up. He hit the crossbar. The ball flew over. Ghana denied. Suarez, on the touchline, was caught on camera celebrating like a man who'd scored the winner. Penalty shootout. Uruguay won. The continent's last representative, gone. Ghana's coach said it felt like death. Suarez called it the hand of God, of the devil. Take your pick. Football at its cruelest.
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I knew I'd see her around. I'd be at some party, she'd show up and I'd be walking out. Across some parking lot, hiding behind her sister. I'd look up, she'd be at the red light beside me in that white Maxima with the sticker on the back. I'd ask,

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0: My name is Jessa. One of the things I love the most about working for United Healthcare is that everybody matters. 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

0: Katie and Company.
1: What is the word that no matter how many times you try or practice, your brain just, it cannot compute it and you never spell it right? Debbie?
2: Hey, Katie, do you need a word that I cannot spell?
1: Yes, give it to me. What is it?
2: Tortoise.
1: Tortoise? How often are you spelling tortoise?
2: Tortoise. I have trouble with tortoise and turquoise.
1: Those are... The I-O. Uh-huh. The I-O. It's always difficult with that. Whenever there's multiple vowels in a row, things get a little sketchy, right?
2: Right. Right. I just love it. You know, you try to go with the I before an E, except after C, that kind of thing. And you try to do the I and the O, and I just get so confused.
1: I am with you, girlfriend.
2: And turquoise.
1: Those are tough ones. Thank God for spell check, right?

0: Less than 20 days now until season 3, House of the Dragon, will be out on HBO on the 21st. I have very high hopes for this. You know, historically, I probably shouldn't, but I still do.
1: Atlantic

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1: Lainey Wilson has been teasing a new song called Phone Keys Wallet that will actually be out this Thursday.
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1: This marks the beginning of a new era of music for Lainey. This is the first song that we've heard since she dropped her Whirlwind Deluxe album last August. And when I asked her about the new music she'd been working on, this is what she told me.
3: Do you feel like there's like a theme to what comes next, or has it kind of presented itself yet?
4: It's just like a certain time of my life and like the things that I'm learning, the things

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And I just want to say, I'm so over the use of the word maxing. Like, it just sounds dumb. 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

Riley Green is back on the Superstar Power Hour today. We're going to talk all about his time on the TV show Marshals. I want to know if it was hard to play someone who was dying. We'll find out starting at 2:00.

0: was like to miss an episode of a show in the 90s. Like, if you weren't at home, it just happened and you missed it. There was no way to see it again. I literally can't imagine living like that in 2026. You just go from like one episode, skip one, the next one. It'd be awful.
1: New truck, big.

What day of the week do you consider to be the first day of the week? Sunday or Monday? This survey was split, and I honestly was so shocked by this. 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

dangerously close to just being half. I feel like it's because there are some calendars that start with Sundays as the first day of the week, but I couldn't do it. And I think it's more about the fact that, like, if Sunday is the first day of the week, that means Saturday is the last day of the week. And my brain just can't wrap around that. Like, I'm very much Monday, first day of the week, Sunday.

0: Katie and Company.
1: Do you consider Sunday or Monday to be the first day of the week? I would definitely say I consider Monday to be the first day of the week. But according to a new poll, 54% of Americans said Monday, 45% said Sunday. I mean, that's dangerous.

Today is National Bubba Day, and I feel like everyone knows a Bubba. But actually, now that I think about it, everyone only knows one Bubba. Like, I've never known two Bubbas at the same time. Think about that and tell me we're not living in a simulation.

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0: my boots. Some people were like appalled by this, but what I was just telling my team this earlier. I can almost guarantee you that was not a real piano. So like, unless you're Billy Joel, most artists do not tour with an actual piano. It's like the bones of a piano, but they take the keys and the innards out and they stick a keyboard inside of it. So it wasn't like he tossed an antique. At least I don't think so. And then the next night, it seemed to work fine. He was even making jokes about it.
1: Let's see if this piano works tonight.
0: And then before the weekend was over, he actually donated like $60,000 to schools in Las Vegas for new musical instruments. So I think he's good on this one. I threw it.

0: yeah. My last single Saturday night.
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Riley Green is back on the Superstar Power Hour today, and we're going to talk all about his time on the TV show Marshals. 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We'll find out starting at 2:00.

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1: Riley Green is here hanging out with us. You know, it's funny. You've been named like People's Country Sexiest Man Alive. You're going to be a coach on the next season of The Voice. You just got an honorary doctorate. 20 years ago, which one of those accolades would have surprised you the most?
2: Doctorate. That's still the craziest thing ever. You know how mad my sisters are? My sister Lindy went to school for like 12 years.
1: She's an
2: interior decorator.
1: Oh, wow.
2: Yeah. I didn't put a lot of effort into school.
1: Shocking. Riley Green is here hanging out with us on the Superstar Power Hour. In a little bit, we're going to talk about his time on the TV show Marshall, so don't go anywhere. Here he is with Thomas Rhett. This is Half of Me.
3: Yeah.

In New York, we don't do small. The biggest hits, the country superstars, they're right here. And we're glad you are, too. We are New York's Country 94.7.

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2: All right, well, what else is coming up that you're excited about? I feel like every 5 minutes, there's like a new Riley Green announcement. Is there, I know music, obviously, you've been working on that a lot.
3: Yeah, I died on the show.
2: You died on the show. I know, I have not seen that one yet. Wait a
3: second. Sorry, I didn't die. Yeah.
2: How was playing, like...
3: I'm really sick.
2: What was it like? Like, well, I haven't seen it yet, obviously. But was it difficult to play dead?
3: No, that would be the easiest thing to play, just...
2: I don't know. Do you have to stop breathing?
3: I did. It was difficult to play dying.
2: Okay.
3: That was...
2: How do you die?
3: You want me to tell you?
2: Yeah.
3: I was saving a horse from barn fire. Smoke inhalation got my lungs.
2: Oh, no. That's like that guy.
3: You're heroic.
2: And this is us.
3: I carried the horse out.
2: On your shoulders?
3: Yeah.
2: Spoiler alert, he actually does not carry the horse out.

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1: Riley Green is here hanging out with us. You recently announced you've got a new album, That's Just Me, coming out September 18th. How are you feeling about this music?
2: I like it. I think it's good.
1: Yeah?
2: I'll send it to you.
1: Okay. Sounds good. I'll love to listen to it.
2: You put it right there on the list with watching the show that I'm acting on, and you can just, whenever you get to it. So there must be a lot of other country music artists that are acting in major television shows. You had to watch theirs first.
1: Wow. I didn't know that you were going to get all riled up about that. All right. I'll have a binge session when we get home from Las Vegas. I promise. Okay. You can quiz me next time.
2: I'm only on 4 episodes. Come on.
1: All right. I feel like I have homework. I got to watch the rest of Riley Green on Marshalls now. Here's Riley with Ella Langley. This is You Look Like You Love Me on the Superstar Power Hour.
3: I was all but 22, I think, at the time. I'd been out on the road, lonely at night. And it'd been a while.

at a local beer joint with a few of the guys. With this cute little country girl called Maya. And boy, let me tell you, she was the prettiest thing I'd ever seen in a pair of boots. Well, she walked right up to me, handed me a beer. 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And that's when I realized that she was every cowboy's dream come true.

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1: I have one more pair of tickets for you to go see Brandi Travis at the Flagstar Westbury Music Fair. And all you need to do is text the keyword FISH to 20357 to enter. That keyword is FISH, F-I-S-H. Text it to 20357 right now for your chance to win the final pair of tickets to see Brandi Travis at the Flagstar Westbury Music Fair. Messenger, it's apply. Don't text and drive. Good luck.

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I'm Mark Sullinger, producer and one of the hosts of the Moth Podcast. 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These are real people telling true stories from their lives. Stories about a lost family recipe, about working to free a wrongfully convicted man, about realizing you need to leave your May-December romance. Stories that will move you, surprise you, make you laugh. 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

0: right, let's go. Yeah.
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4: Well, let's do it. It's the Rob and Holly show. But no, that is not Rob at all. It's Coop in for Rob because he's out being a dad, right?
5: And yes, and we got a baby update, by the way. So we'll be getting the baby updates in case anyone's like, how's the baby? What's going on? Did they even have the baby yet? Updates come

0: No. It's the Robin Holly Show at number 6, Josh Ross with Hate How You Look. Two first names, Holly. How do you feel about that?
1: I don't love it. I'm trying to be positive. Goop, I'm trying to be positive. Kane Brown, that's like a... It couldn't be a last name.
0: Brown is definitely... I think of Charlie when I hear Kane Brown. Wait a minute. Am I just being really mean to everybody?

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I'm Maury Povich. 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

0: It's usually a surprise, Holly. Robin Holly Show, by the way, with Coop filling in, when Ella Langley's not number one at this point. Like, I feel like she's at the top constantly, right?
1: I literally am like, how dare she be here at number two? And then the alleged ex here at number one, Riley Green, Teach My Mind.
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0: 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When I get on Instagram, it used to be nice, sweet, happy things. Now it's only Morgan Wallen destroying pianos. What is going on?
1: I know. Crazy thing endeavor where he's flipping over the piano. But by the way, he has now responded to his piano flip incident. So we'll tell you what Morgan Wallen

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1: Now that is filthy.
2: All right, Holly, what's going on? So I saw the infamous piano tossing incident with Morgan Wallen. He looks a little aggressive, a little angry, but there's a response now. What's up?
3: There is a response. By the way, side note, it's very funny because people are like, oh my word, Morgan Wallen flipping over piano. And I'm like, look at those muscles. Like, girls everywhere were like, even though, yes, he's throwing a temper tantrum, there's still something was very masculine about flipping over piano, you know?
2: Well, it's like the Johnny Cash kicking out the headlights, right? Yes. There's something like, okay, you're very upset right now, but also kind of attractive. I get it. I totally get it.
3: The passion is attractive. Yeah. The fact that he's strong enough to flip over a giant piano is attractive.
2: That's true.
3: But listen, he has responded to it by posting a TikTok. And just in case you missed it, here's what it sounded like.
4: Hey, I just want you guys to know that right now this piano is working.